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Drinking Class, Lee Bryce. I really hope he sings that one. At our next secret session, I want to get you invited. You need to tap the track to your Lee Bryce songs. Your favorite one? 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

yesterday, Nurses Week started, and I want to take a second to say thank you to our first responders and members of our military. It is Eddie E., but today, saying thank you to all our nurses. 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
11: 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It's Bailey Zimmerman. Here's my new song, Chevy Silverado.

Thank you to Rebecca. She lives in Jupiter Farms. She wants me to play Rumor from Lee Bryce to tap the track. I'm going to play that song right after Jason Aldean on New Country Nights.

tomorrow morning, you got three shots at getting invited to our next secret session with Lee Bryce from Tim and Chelsea. 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
1: Hey y'all, it's John Morgan. Check out my new song, Kid Myself, right now. Hope you dig it.

0: Megan Maroney, she got her show sold out down there at the Amarin Bank Arena. I think she sold out in like just a few days, or at least within the week. But we still scored the tickets, and we're giving you a chance to win. It is in July, so we're getting closer and closer. 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

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G-U-I-T-A-R. 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

You know, you could be as close to the stage to Lee Bryce as he is tall. Like, if I think he's, what, 6'3"? You could be 6'3" away at our secret session. Just got to get invited, tapping the track.

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All right, got to say what's up to Zach. He's listening to us in Lake Worth. Wanted me to play Memory I Don't Mess With from Lee Bryce. That's the song he wants to tap the track to. So you know what? We will do that right after Luke Combs.

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1: Hey, what's up, guys? This is Alexandra Kay, and my new song, Straight for the Heart, is out right now. Thank you so much for listening.

0: I'm looking at the New Country 103.1 contest page, whether it's Tim McGraw here in September, Megan Maroney here down south at the Ameren Bank Arena, or we're sending you to Gainesville to see Morgan Wallen. 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

Shout out to our truck drivers on the road right now. I don't know how your haul is going, how long the ride's still going to be. But what's up? It's Eddie E. Just wanted to say thank you for listening to New Country Nights, and drive safe out there.

0: There's Loud, and then there's the Swamp Loud, where 90,000 fans are shaking the ground. If you thought it was crazy for a football game, just wait till Morgan Wallen invades the Swamp Friday, May 15th. I need something you prove. 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

nights letting you pick the next Tap the Track songs by sending them to me on the New Country 103.1 app for Lee Bryce. I got my next one for Sarah, who is in Loxahatchee. I'm going to play Love Like Crazy in about 3 minutes.

0: 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I think this one's pretty cool. It is called Water at a Wedding. It's by Graylin James. 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
1: Well, I didn't want to show up, but our families go way back. 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Thank God for open bars, 'cause watching all this ain't easy. 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
1: Man, we got one more code word tonight, 18 more tomorrow, and then that's it. 19 code words left. Morgan Wallen, Gainesville, hotel, $250 to spend on merch. 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
17: 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It's Josh Ross. Here's my new song, Hate How You Look.

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Okay, here's your last Morgan Wallen code word of the day. Remember, 18 left, happening tomorrow, and then that's it. But tonight, your final word is hat. H-A-T. 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H-A-T. 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
1: What's up? It's Lauren Elena. Here's All My Exes featuring Chase Matthew.

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1: 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It's Bailey Zimmerman. 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
5: The earthquake was just the beginning. 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
1: What's up? It's Morgan Wallen here. Here's my song, Don't We?
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1: 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It's Bailey Zimmerman. 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

0: There's loud, and then there's the Swamp Loud, where 90,000 fans are shaking the ground. 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
1: What's up, y'all? It's Chris Jansen. Here's me and a beer.
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1: My wife goes through phases of things. And when she goes through the phase, she gets obsessed with it.
2: Right.
1: Like, you know, at one point she was, like, so obsessed with, like, making our own soap. Like, she just,
2: yeah,
1: she
2: I
1: got into it.
2: She was doing soaps. There was some jams. There was, we were pickling things.
1: Yep, pickling things. And here's the thing. She's an all-in girl. Like, if she's committed to it, she will know everything about it. And she has a new one, which is she's going to make our lawn the greenest lawn on the planet. Not just our neighborhood. No. The planet. It is going to be the greenest, most supple, soft, cushy, gushy, whooshy lawn ever. And so she has done.
2: She realizes we live in Florida, right? And pretty much it's scorched in the summer. It's like.
1: Right. So she's done all this. And so this box came to the house. And I'm like, and I pick it up and I'm like, who or because I never order anything. All right. Shaughnessy orders stuff. Karen orders stuff. I'm like, I don't know who this is.
2: I just live here.
1: I don't need anything, so I don't order anything. So I put it on the table. And Karen comes down and she's like, oh, it's finally here. And I'm like, what? And she gets this look in her eye, like, leave me be. I must research. And she opens it up and she's got this entire lawn kit with hoses and some nozzles and like iron feed, fertilizer, manure taken from a hummingbird out of China. I mean, it's all this stuff that is going to bring the lawn. And she's got.
2: She really is a good man of the house.
1: I think she's doing a great job. She's doing a great job because you know what? I was going to do it.
2: Tim's nails are too pretty to get dirty.
1: I was going to do it, but you beat me to the punch, so you have at it.
2: God, mine was...
1: I'll be here.
2: My arrival wasn't drop shipping until tomorrow.
1: Right.
2: You do it first, honey.
1: So you know what? I'm
2: fine.
1: You break out your lawn research company phase thing, and I'm going to...
2: I'll cancel mine.
1: I'm hopping on my Amazon. No, I don't need it anymore. My wife's got here first. So, but I mean, she's really into
2: it. Let me go inside and slide back into my skirt.
1: There was... It's not a skirt. It's a day dress. So I just saw her put out a warning to the neighbors, Redneck John.
2: What does that mean?
1: Well, she's like, hey, just want to let you know, I laid some iron feed on the little...
2: Oh, it smells.
1: I don't know what it... All I saw was the words iron feed. All right? I've never seen that ever. And she's just like, I wanted to give you a warning. So about 2 hours, and everybody will be all right. You'll be able to come out of your houses. And
2: okay.
1: And I'm like, I don't know what's on the lawn. I'm kind of looking forward to seeing what it is. Because all I see is her mixing these chemicals that came into the box. When I go home, great. Now I'm attacked by a giant grass monster. Great. You know what? Honey, we don't have a green lawn. We have a grass monster now.
2: Wow. Okay.
1: What do you got over there, Google?
2: I'm learning about iron fertilizer,
1: iron fertilizer. I don't know if you know this, but they used to use it back in the day, right?
2: Can cause permanent rust stains on concrete driveways and sidewalks. Well, hopefully she didn't do that.
3: Dear Redneck John, it is your neighbor, Karen.
2: Karen sounds like she's got a beard.
3: I forgot to tell you that I bombed our front lawn with iron feed. You may not want to come out of your domicile for the next 2 months. Hope you have enough food for you and the little ones, especially baby Lily. By the time August rolls around, we should be good to go. But at that point, please leave out of the back of your house, for I dumped the iron feed in the front.
2: This is amazing.
1: Dude. This kit is legit.
2: All right. Did you do a before and after?
1: Huh?
2: I want a before and after.
1: I'll try to do the before. It depends on how fast the iron feed works. It's already out on the lawn. By the time I get home, boom, might be done. Might be green. I don't know. She's serious. She's actually out with discussions with landscaping crews right now. Do you have iron feed? Oh, I do.
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22: Today's forecast calls for sunny skies, 91% humidity, a high of 88, and a low of 72.
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1: 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L-A-S-T, last. L-A-S-T, last.
0: And this is the last day for
1: this
0: code words.
1: This is the last day for code words.
0: I'm going to miss this code
1: word. I didn't know this was going to come to an end, Jim.
0: I promised myself I wouldn't do this. Enter that into your New Country 103.1 app right now.
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0: All I heard when I walked in the studio this morning is, I have opening. Floor, yours.
1: You're going to love this one.
0: By the way, happy Friday, everybody.
1: Happy Friday, everybody. Welcome to your weekend. So, last night, got the littles, you know, to bed. And houses, it's like shut down, right?
0: Powering down.
1: Everyone's asleep. My husband, Bo, was down in Fort Lauderdale. He had, you know, he's doing the business. He had a business for business dinner kind of thing.
0: Right.
1: So it was about like, I don't know, probably like 9:50-ish. And I do have a tough time like going to sleep when he's not home. But like I was doing a lot of stuff around the house and you know, just I'm getting in bed and getting myself ready for bed. And our dog, Tiki, she barks. I've talked about this before. If Bo is not in the house, she barks
0: at anything.
1: At anything. Her shadow, somebody else's shadow, my shadow.
0: Somebody saying the word shadow.
1: So you can say the word shadow. Like, she's just, it's very unsettling.
0: And she's very menacing, too. All 12 and a half pounds of her is just...
1: You would think that, yes, she is like a sissy dog, but there is something that when that dog barks, it comes from so deep down that dog that, believe me, I feel it inside to my core.
0: The diaphragm.
1: It scares the bejesus out of me. And it is a little annoying because when Bo's not in the house and it's just the kids and I home, she is on high alert and she just kind of barks at everything. And there's like no way I'm getting to bed until Bo gets home. So she's doing that, the barky thing, and I'm just like, oh my God, you're so annoying. Every time I kind of start to just like doze off, I'm like, oh God. So last night, I'm texting Bo, and we're kind of texting back and forth, and I'm like, all right, babe, you know, good night, love you. I'd like sent a picture of the kids and, you know, whatever. So I start to, you know, and I'm like, I'm laying there, I'm going to get ready to go to bed, and all of a sudden, I hear in the kitchen... someone in the drawers.
0: Uh-oh.
1: Like my silverware and like knife drawers.
0: No, a perp.
1: And it's loud. Like someone is in the drawers. They're pulling the drawers.
0: This is it.
1: Doing this. And I'm like,
0: it's go time.
1: Well, the first thing I thought was, oh no, Bridge is sleepwalking. Because Bridge has been sleepwalking very, very much lately. And
0: he's sleepwalking to the knife drawer?
1: I swear to God, Leary. I'm like, oh my God, because, you know, it was what, last week, Bridge slept, walked, and opened the freaking back door to the pool.
0: Right.
1: To the tiki.
0: Went outside.
1: And now I can hear he's in the drawers. And I'm like, oh God, like, oh God. I swear to God, I flew. I jumped up. Timothy, I was like, Flash. I jumped up so fast. I don't know how I turned the corner, honestly, into the kitchen without running right through my wall like a full...
0: Like a Warner Brothers cartoon character?
1: 100%.
0: Right.
1: I was hauling ass. I mean, I'm like, oh, God, oh, God! I mean, I'm turning... Yeah, totally. Because I have got to stop...
0: The 8-year-old from the knife drawer?
1: The 8-year-old from the knife drawer. And I...
0: and murdering you?
1: Run into the kitchen, ass on fire, and all of a sudden... in the kitchen, standing there, is my husband. And I look at him, and I'm like, what the hell are you doing here?
0: Your husband's going to knife you?
1: Yeah, well, no.
0: Okay.
1: He's like, I'm loading the dishwasher. And I was like, but where did you come from? This whole time, I'm texting him. I'm thinking he's still in Lauderdale.
0: Right.
1: He was on his way home and walked through the door. And the barky dog that's always barking.
0: Right.
1: I just didn't really hear it. Like, because, you know, Tiki's always barking, whatever. And
0: but since he's home and she senses that, she's not barking.
1: She's like, oh, wait, we good? And so I heard, I did not have a clue that that man was inside my home. And I have assumed that my son has sleptwalked and is in the knife drawer ready to take Vail and I down. So I mean, Tim, I'm not joking when I tell you how fast I went. And I run in the camp like, oh my God! And he's just like, hi, I'm like, what are you doing here? He's like, I live here too.
0: Right.
1: It's Chelsea and Bo Eaton.
0: Right.
1: And he's like, I'm like, I didn't, you came in. He's like, didn't you hear Tiki barking? I'm like, well, she's always barking when you're gone. And I'm like, I swear. He's like, loading the dishwasher. I'm like, I swear to God, I thought Bridge was sleepwalking in the knife drawer. That's all I heard. I was so freaked out.
0: Honestly, if I were him, I would have stopped loading the dishwasher. I said, fine, do it yourself.
1: He was just like,
0: if you want to load the dishes, you're that passionate about it.
1: Are you okay? I'm like, no, I'm not okay. I've never had a feeling so convinced in my life that my son is in the knife drawer now sleepwalking. And here you're just like, stacking the plates. Stacking this, just putting, do you have any other? And he looked at me as I'm having my full meltdown, like, oh God, thank God. He's like, do you have any other cups around that you want me to load? I'm like, no, I just want to go back to bed now. This was over stimulation for me.
0: Is he listening right now?
1: Oh, I don't know.
0: Because what I would do is I would screw with you for like the next 2 weeks.
1: Thanks, Tim.
0: I would.
1: Awesome. Kick a girl while she's down.
0: Right about 9:30, 10 o'clock each night, I would go to the drawer and get a carving knife. And just walk around with it.
1: Escalate it quickly. I don't feel like that's necessary.
0: Okay. Hey, honey, do you want this to put? You want me to put this in the dishwasher? No? Okay. What? You stopped the man from loading the dishwasher.
1: I didn't know. I thought Bridge was grabbing a knife.
0: Just a man trying to load the dishes.
1: Shut
0: that's
1: up.
0: All.
1: Go away. I told you you'd like this story. You're welcome. Blah, blah, blah.
0: Man's trying to help out around the house. You just stick it to him. That's what I would do. I would just walk around the house for 2 weeks with a carving knife.
1: It feels aggressive.

0: Three things you need to know to start your day with Tim and Chelsea.
1: A country star just received a degree from your son's future alma mater.
2: How funny is that?
1: This is amazing.
2: That's very cool.
1: It's a great moment.
2: It's a cool story.
1: We have the audio for you. We'll play that in just a second. Welcome to Friday, everybody. By the way, seniors, welcome to your last day of class. Welcome to your last day of your senior year. Most of you have your finals all taken care of. It is party time, which we will discuss in a while also.
2: I'm sure we will.
1: Top three things you need to know. Yesterday, it was announced Kelly Clarkson, since her talk show is ending, she is going to be returning to The Voice for season, dare I say, 30?
2: Good Jesus.
3: Kelly Clarkson is heading back to The Voice. Nearly 3 years since she's been gone from the red chair, NBC announces that the singer is officially returning as a coach for season 30 this fall.
1: And here's the thing. I was reading about it. There was nothing wrong with her talk show. She said it had the ratings.
2: It was killing it. I think she just found it a little time consuming, and she was trying to spend more time with her kiddos. Her, you know, previous husband passed away, but also, I mean, The Voice is consuming as well, but maybe just not as tough on the schedule, obviously, as an everyday talk show.
1: Right. And I gotta tell you, if you never heard Kelly sing.
2: Oh, gee. Who hasn't? If you've never heard Kelly sing, you're actually sleeping underneath a rock.
1: Yeah. I mean, I saw her live one time in Nashville, and I walked out, literally, I threw my jaw over my shoulder because I had to pry it off the ground.
2: I will actually miss her talk show, because my favorite part was when she would just sing
1: right
2: with her guests, or any song, nothing, like, doesn't matter what genre it is, that chick can just sing anything, and you're like, oh, okay, so that sounds better than the original.
1: Holy moly. So she's going back to The Voice for season 30. Brendan Fraser let the cat out of the bag that there is going to be a Mummy 4.
4: People are saying that you're getting another Mummy film back together. Is this true, or are you doing another? You are doing it.
1: And he said that they are working on it right now. They're getting the original cast back together for
2: which
1: this
2: one. Which is the best, obviously, like Rachel Weisz. Like, that cast was, I loved the Mummy movies. Like,
1: I like
2: the ones with him.
1: Mummies 1 and 2.
2: 1 and 2.
1: The rest,
2: you lost
1: sucked.
2: Me in all of them, right? The Dragon Emperor in a tomb. Just, no. They're two of them together were so good. They had such a good chemistry. But it's expected to premiere in May 2028. And he's 57 years old.
1: Right.
2: So he's talking about it. They're like trying to get him back in shape and for this film, because it's an action film. So,
1: right.
2: Yeah.
1: I mean, I'll be there for it. I loved Mummies 1 and 2.
2: Best ride, by the way, at, you know, Universal. Underrated.
1: I'm sorry, what?
2: It's the best ride ever at Universal. Completely underrated.
1: I don't think I've ever been on that one.
2: What?
1: Let me repeat that. I don't think I've ever been on that one. I don't think.
2: I think we've been together, because I remember Shaughnessy liking it.
1: Oh.
2: There's a lot you don't remember, but it's okay.
1: Oh. You learn something new every day. App State. This is the future alma mater of Chelsea's son, Caden. All right. By the way, he's on his way to school right now. Well, actually, we're a senior sunrise.
2: Yeah.
1: Congratulations, Caden. Luke Combs received an honorary degree from App State. This is amazing.
2: That's pretty cool.
5: By the virtue of the authority vested in me by the state of North Carolina and the Board of Trustees of Appalachian State University, I confer upon you an honorary degree of music with all the rights and privileges.
1: It's going to be you someday.
2: Can you imagine these students, though? Like, they're just sitting there yesterday, like, you know, they're all graduating and whatever, and then all of a sudden Luke Combs is there, and they're like, oh, my God.
1: I wonder if they got him to sign their yearbook.
2: So, God, that would be a lot of signing.
1: Don't go changing Luke.
2: So he actually left App State. I think he was just shy of about 21 credits, like, you know, one semester.
1: Right.
2: Because he was like just, he was just, you know, heart set on pursuing music.
1: Being a billionaire.
2: Heart set on pursuing music. So.
1: Wearing a hot model.
2: That's not who he married.
1: Did she work here?
2: Yeah, she wasn't a model. She was a regular American girl.
1: Should have been a model.
2: She's beautiful like a model. I'm like, yes. So one semester, you know, just shy of graduating. And you know, he's been back at App State. App State's a huge part of his history. He performs at like the homecoming shows and all that kind of stuff. But yeah, getting the honorary degree of music makes the most sense. That was very cool.
1: Well, yeah, I mean, and now getting his degree in construction management. Caden's future degree.
2: Yeah.
1: Luke Combs.
2: Yeah. Why not?
1: Music's very fitting for that one. Did he do it? He should have broken out into a concert.
2: I know. He was just
1: That would have been amazing.
2: Very excited. Very cute.
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7: We already have two accidents slowing things down. Palm Beach County beginning I-95 northbound on the exit ramp to Atlantic Avenue. This accident has the ramp blocked. Please use caution approaching the area. You'll find the second I-95 southbound on the exit ramp to Gateway Boulevard. 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
4: Good morning, everybody. Happy Friday. Hope you're ready for a Mother's Day weekend. We're going to see daytime highs today with sunny skies. Going to be beautiful in the low 90s, probably about 91 or so. We're going to do the same for tomorrow and Sunday. We'll be in the low 90s all weekend long. Overall, dry and sunny. A chance of showers back in the fray on Monday. I'm WPVF 25 First Morning Meteorologist Sandra Shaw.
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1: I argue that as you get older, every time you go to the doctor, it's like being a contestant on a game show. You're seeing if you get allowed to go to the next round.
2: Do I go through that door or should I just turn around and walk out?
1: It's seriously.
2: Am I making it to the next cut or no?
1: You know how you get your blood work done every year and everything like that? Well, when you go to the doctor and you get the blood work done, I went through that twice this week because I forgot to fast.
2: That's right.
1: Yes, we moved past that.
2: You had a redo.
1: And you finally sit down with the doctor and he's like, okay. And you're like waiting to go, did I give the right answer?
2: So how do we do? C minus, B plus, what are we looking at here?
1: Oh, and here's the thing. I passed. Why are you wincing? Why are you shocked at that?
2: I didn't do anything. Well, when you say you passed, a passing is C or above. I'd like a letter grade, please.
1: He gave me a solid B.
2: Okay.
1: And he's like, hey, you got a solid B, probably B plus. And I'm just like, yeah! Woo! I'm out there. I'm high-fiving older people in the lobby going, Pops, what do you think of that? Yeah, Grandma. Boom, there you go. Who wants a cheeseburger and a beer? I passed. My blood looks pretty good. Woo!
2: Even the blood pressure was okay?
1: The blood pressure was good. It was okay. However you want to define that word.
2: No, but I mean, it had not been when I first met you. It must be 7 medical years.
1: Put it this way. He did not send me to a hospital.
2: Wind column. You get to come right back here.
1: That's amazing. And he's just like, you know what? Keep doing what you're doing. I'm like, all righty.
2: I mean, when I first met you, your blood pressure was
1: doctor's orders.
2: Really, really bad, right?
1: It's always been bad.
2: And
1: because
2: you're on, like, medication and stuff? Medication still?
1: I will be on high blood pressure medication for the rest of my life. Mm-hmm. Because it was a nice gift from Mom and Dad. Mm-hmm. And then,
2: you know, this. Yeah.
1: What do you mean, and this? What is that little...
2: And then you know. There you are. Got it.
1: What is that? What is that tag on?
2: I mean, I don't know if anybody really knows you, they're not like, oh, yeah, Tim, he's got to be a low blood pressure kind of guy. You know what I'm saying? They're probably like, oh, that guy probably has a little bit of high blood pressure. Maybe a smidgy. But that's amazing. That's great news. That means that even with your ability to have a smidgy high blood pressure, that you're maintaining it.
1: You're really trying to dig your way out of this.
2: I'm not really. I mean, I'm just trying not to be a total ass. But, you know, I could be.
1: So when you go to the doctor and they review your blood work and they say looks good, keep
2: great.
1: All right, the exact quote was looks really good, keep doing what you're doing. Absolutely. And so the gang at the front desk goes, all right, you're not going to go out and just blow this because he gave you a good marks.
2: Absolutely he is. I can answer that for you. You have no idea. It's the equivalent of, like, someone running naked in traffic. That is Tim.
1: Woo! Hey, pass me some more fried chicken and the bourbon! Woo! My blood work looks good! Here we go, mamas!
2: I gotta be honest. I hate to be Johnny Raincloud over here, but blood work only shows you, like, a third of what's going on with your body and your heart. Oh, God, never mind.
1: Why?
2: Because I care about you. Blood work is just like, oh, everything looks cool on the outside of the car.
1: I was happy.
2: That's what it's like, you know, when you return the car and you're
1: like,
2: oh.
1: That's what people judge you on is the outside of the car.
2: We have no scratches. It's good. Let's just go turn it in.
1: If the outside of the Ferrari looks shiny, they don't see the big slash in the upholstery inside. They're looking at the outside of the car. Just right. I was having a good time.
2: I'm happy. I love this for you. But I, you know, like I said, there's always more. So I, you know, okay, fine. Take the win and go do your dance and eat your cheeseburgers.
1: Thank you.
2: And drink your beer.
1: Rico. Woo! Hey, who wants a cheeseburger and a taco? Oh, Taco Tuesday? Don't worry about it. Taco Friday.
2: This is the problem. You're like the kid who crams for the test, shows up, takes it, and doesn't remember anything after.
1: Again, what? Let's take a look at weather. Oh,
2: just trying to
1: rain clouds. Oh, cool. What, 90% chance of storms?
2: Just fantastic. I'm trying to help you make life choices, not just cramming for the test. That's all.
1: You didn't want to celebrate in the victory.
2: I did a little.
1: But I'm sorry. You and Rico having the parade, I have to stop it with this giant thundercloud. Fine. We'll have just a little one then. Yay! Who wants half a taco with lean beef? Woo! Non-alcoholic beer. Oh, stop. There's no off button. Woo! More salad, please. Woo! I think I'm going to go out on a 5-mile jog. Woo!
2: Yes! Oh, Jesus, forget it.
1: Forget it, Rico.
2: It's amazing. Congratulations on your blood work.
1: Wow, thank you. I feel like such an accomplishment.
2: Well, I mean, apparently you got graded on a curve.
1: There goes breakfast.

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1: I'm sorry, what was that text one more time?
2: Oh, Laura sent in a text that said, I don't think Chelsea would ever tell you to not drink alcohol. Laura, you are correct. I would never tell him not to do that.
1: Yeah, it's not in her personality.
2: Tina said, my hubby was on 40 milligrams of... I'm sorry, y'all, I'm going to butcher this name because I don't know the name of this medication. Lisinopril? I'm assuming that's for high blood pressure.
1: Okay.
2: And I got him off salt, switched Mrs. Dash, and he's totally off it now.
1: Yeah, I mean, and I've been off salt for a long time. And what... There's actually... Actually, because my mother had, like, mass... Not to go down the medical road, but my mother had massively high... She had 3 strokes in my lifetime. And the first one, honestly, should have taken her out.
2: Have you ever been to a cardiologist and gotten your heart
1: scanned?
2: Yeah,
1: I've had the whole like doop. Not 3D mirror imaging.
2: Yeah.
1: But...
2: Light imaging, FLA.
1: After
2: free heart scan.
1: After her first stroke, there was no salt in the house.
2: Mm-hmm.
1: Like, so my brother and I grew up eating zero salt on anything. So that's why, like, salty things, I don't really like them anymore.
2: Yeah.
1: And then as we got older and into, like, you know, hey, you're going on medication. And I think my brother's on it, too. I don't know. It's just one of those inherited things. They have this thing called, I don't know what it's called, but it's a salt that has half the sodium. So it's mm-hmm. not the salt that does it. It's the sodium that does the mm-hmm. blood pressure. So we use that. And, yeah, it works. So other than that, yeah, no, there's no... You would think that most of my menu is really bland tasting,
2: mm-hmm.
1: but that's the way I grew up for forever, how long I was at my house.
2: Yeah, like a low-sodium diet.
1: You know, when my mother did cook, which was very, very, very not often...
2: Your mom didn't cook?
1: Oh, no.
2: Neither did mine.
1: No.
2: Like, people always, like... No offense, Mom, I love you. You crush it in the ordering. But, like, growing up, you know, one of my girlfriends, I was at her house recently, and she has this, like, beautiful cookbook.
1: Right.
2: And it's all of her mom's recipes. Dinner recipes, like, all the things. And it's so neat. And my mom, like, my mom just didn't cook. And
1: right.
2: If she cooked spaghetti... Or
1: yes, basic stuff.
2: Spaghetti or like, here's this, you know, dad grilled a steak, I made a potato, and here's some salad, enjoy. And that was like all I remember, like my parents, you know, cooking growing
1: Pretty
2: up.
1: Pretty much.
2: They
1: I
2: were
1: mean,
2: not big cookers.
1: For years, my brother and I were in 2 separate leagues because we're 3 years apart. And we played baseball from the spring all the way through the summer.
2: Right.
1: And for those, I don't know, I want to say 6 months out of the year... You would come home and there'd just be a pot of hot dogs on the stove. No, I'm not kidding.
2: Nutritious and delicious.
1: One pot of hot dogs and a bag of buns.
2: Yeah.
1: And that was it.
2: It is funny because, like, my dad, this is, like, gone so off, whatever, but, like, my dad the other night was at my house and I'd made some shrimp. I made some chicken. I had, like, 3. I had blackened shrimp. I had... garlic and caper shrimp. I did like a plain shrimp for my kids. I like had this whole, you know, like a sauce and all this stuff. And Bo's like next level. My husband's like a fantastic chef. And I swear when my dad comes to my house, he's like, oh, look at all of this. This is, can I stay? So, you know, if I go back home,
1: we don't have food in our house.
2: I'm like, I mean, they go,
1: what do you call this? Shrimp?
2: Shrimp?
1: This is shrimp?
2: My parents go out to dinner all the time, right? Like, they're eat-out people. Like, they go to dinner all the time. My mom maybe cooks, like,
1: I've
2: once
1: I've heard so
2: a
1: much
2: week.
1: About chicken
2: but like,
1: all of my life.
2: So, this, look, what kind of salad is this? Caesar, Dad. It's a Caesar. Oh, my God. And 3 different types of shrimp. Hot shell, blackened, and this one is what? What is this one? This is the garlic salt. This is lemon pepper? Oh, my God.
1: Can I take some home?
2: What is this? Dad, what is it? Mac and cheese, Dad. It's literally out of a box.
1: It's amazing.
2: It's for the kids.
0: Tim and Chelsea on New Country 103.1.
1: Yeah, pretty much. 855-400-9475. When you were growing up as a kid, what was the one go-to meal that your mom always made? Spaghetti
2: My
1: in your house?
2: My mom was spaghetti.
1: My mom was a pot of hot dogs. It was literally a pot of hot dogs.
2: My mom did make a homemade sauce, so that was legit.
1: My mom didn't even take them out of the water. We had to fish them out ourselves. Oh, yeah.
2: Oh, God, I can straight vomit thinking about hot dog water right now.
1: 855-400-9475. Growing up as a kid, what was your mom's go-to meal?
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3: Just one accident to avoid on this early Friday morning. You'll find it I-95 northbound on the exit ramp to Atlantic Avenue. This accident has the ramp blocked. Please use caution approaching the area. 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
3: Today's forecast calls for sunny skies, 84% humidity, a high of 85, and a low of 75.
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1: This is the last day.
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1: is day. 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
1: Because the first code word was last, and now it's day. Last day. See what they did there? Day.
0: Oh, I see what they're doing all the way down the list. Okay.
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0: All right, so we started talking about the go-to meals that our moms made. Now, Chelsea said that your mom, growing up, didn't really do a lot of cooking.
1: She wasn't a big cooker. I get it. There was three of us. You know, I was an only child, so like, you know, you kind of keep it tight.
0: Right. So, but her go-to meal was what?
1: Takeout. Oh, sorry.
0: If she actually made it.
1: Spaghetti.
0: Spaghetti.
1: Like she made a homemade spaghetti sauce.
0: And my mom, because my brother and I would play baseball half of the year in two different leagues. My father was coaching in a separate league on top of that. We would get home every night from the ballpark, and there would be literally a pot of hot dogs on the stove, just sitting there in the water. There you go.
1: Oh God!
0: You gotta fish it out. There's a plate of buns. Actually, scratch that. There is a bag of buns.
1: You'd undo them.
0: Right. Got the little twisty ties, yeah. And that was
1: it. That thing. Yep.
0: So, what was your mom's go-to meal, Amy? What about you?
3: We always had ham and beans. I don't know, the white beans with the ham and the.
0: Oh yeah!
1: Oh wow!
0: Yep.
1: Okay.
0: I remember a few nights of those growing up.
1: Ham and beans.
0: Ham and beans.
1: But like the fact that suffices an entire meal. Like enjoy.
0: Well, I
1: and you're
0: think
1: like okay.
0: Honestly, I think some of these these recipes are left over from when our parents grew up. Like and. Our grandparents grew through the Great Depression.
1: Right.
0: And there was just
1: one meal. There was just like one dish. There wasn't like three things on a plate. There was just one thing on a plate.
0: Yeah.
1: Yeah.
0: Thanks, Amy.
3: For sure. No problem. Thanks.
1: All right. Text coming in on the text line. Brittany said, oh, my mom's go-to was beef stroganoff.
0: Oh, yeah.
1: A lot. She said, as a busy mom, I hardly ever cook myself. DoorDash is completely my lifesaver.
0: I actually got that confused because I love beef stroganoff. Chip beef on toast.
1: My mom's breakfast of champions was cream chip beef.
0: Well,
1: I grew up having that on the weekends. Cream chip beef on toast.
0: Oh yep. God! And then those peas with mush in them.
1: I didn't have peas.
0: Oh, God.
1: That was yeah. Noah said my mom's go-to meal is cinnamon toast. I used to have that for breakfast. My mom loved that. Man, I ate very unhealthy.
0: Did she only serve breakfast?
1: Or? Apparently, that's all I ever ate. Fend for yourself, Charles. It's just bread, butter, cinnamon, and sugar. But it was just, I mean, it was delicious. I can, you know, yeah. Nick said, oh, I can totally relate to the pot of hot dogs and fishing them out of water. Sometimes we got real crazy and we had a can of chili for the chili dogs.
0: Stop it.
1: Yeah.
0: Oh my God. You grew up in the fancy rich house.
1: Well, he just said, my Mexican is showing. He said the only difference is we ate them on tortillas.
0: Oh, dude.
1: Hot dog, chili, tortillas.
0: That's awesome.
1: My stepmom had a steady rotation of tuna helper.
0: Oh, God.
1: How many varieties they have? I did. I will never forget. I went somewhere and the mom's specialty was a tuna casserole.
0: Oh, yeah.
1: Oh, Jesus.
0: Oh, yeah.
1: And I love tuna. Like, I eat tuna all the time. Canned tuna. Love it. Canned tuna, sushi tuna. Love tuna.
0: Delish.
1: There is something about a tuna casserole that just will just disturb. Oh.
0: It's because you attach the word casserole to it.
1: Oh, God. Disgusting.
0: Tuna casserole is about as matchy as, like, tuna roast. It just sounds gross.
1: Oh, God. So gross. let's see. Steph said, my mom's go-to meal was cheeseburgers and chips. I had, you know, two older brothers and me, so that was... Oh, God, now Tim is like, oh, you're so lucky.
0: I remember that house on our street. We're like, oh, God, they're grilling cheeseburgers again.
1: Yeah, actually, we did cheeseburgers a lot, too.
0: If you smell it and eat the hot dog that's been in the water for, like, 5 hours...
1: It almost tastes like a cheeseburger.
0: You can almost dream that it's a fresh cheeseburger.
1: What's Chicken Divine? Nick said my mom's was Chicken Divine. Is that her just making up a fancy name for it? Is that actually, like, a real recipe?
0: I have no idea. To me, that would be my mom pulling the chicken out before it dehydrated and got burnt.
1: Look, this is divine.
0: Look, there's still moisture in this chicken. Isn't that divine?
1: Divine intervention by the Jesus.
0: Here's your chicken.
1: Totally.
0: Of course, we just dreamt of chicken. Have another bite of your hot dog, Mike.
1: If I close my eyes.
0: It tastes like chicken.
1: Tastes like chicken.

0: let's do this. 855. Chelsea's working on the post right now. 855-400-9475. Today, for the most part, is our seniors' last day of school. High school. They might have to go back for a test or a graduation rehearsal. But this is it for the seniors. So if you have a senior, we want you to shout them out and what school they're going to. 855-400-9475. Because this is, Caden's doing the sunrise on the beach right now.
1: Sunrise morning with the squad this morning, and they all wearing their shirts to school with their colleges on the front.
0: Right.
1: Which is cool. But yeah, we have a post too on the Facebook. So we posted a picture of Caden and Shaughnessy when they were younger. And you can post your senior comments and pictures in the comment section for sure.
0: So last day of classes for the seniors.
1: Woohoo!
0: Shout out your senior. And what school they're graduating from, 855-400-9475. Call or text right now.

0: 93.1.
1: Pretty much, for the most part, this is the last day for our seniors, graduates, class of 2026. First of all, congratulations, everybody.
2: Oh, my God.
1: You guys deserve it. How are you doing over there?
2: Not great, if I'm going to be completely honest.
1: All right.
2: This week has been a tough one.
1: All right. Well, hold that thought for a second. So, we want you to shout out your senior, what school they're graduating from, what school are they going to? Abby, what's up?
3: Hi. Yeah, my sister, her last day was yesterday, and I wanted to give her a shout out.
2: Aw, that's amazing. Where did she go to high school?
3: She went to Wellington High School.
2: Nice. Where's she headed to college?
3: She's going to Palm Beach State for teaching younger kids, like in elementary school.
2: Nice.
1: That's awesome. And what's her name?
3: Her name's Addison Capera.
1: All right, well, congrats,
2: well, that was sweet,
1: Addison.
2: Sweet for you to call in. That's
1: Have
2: awesome.
1: Have a great day.
3: Thank you. You too.
1: All right, bye.
2: Okay, text coming in on the. If you guys only knew, you know what? I'm gonna say what's going on. I just had a mom.
1: Oh, God.
2: I can't do this, Leary.
1: I'm right here for you, dude.
2: No, you're not.
1: Yeah, absolutely. In all sincerity.
2: I just had a mom text me in a video of Caden, and she wrote,
4: "Hi, Mom."
2: It's him in his truck. It's like, "Hi, Mom." And she goes, heading to his last day of school because they're all together. And she just texted me that. I'm like, "Hey, thank you."
1: I will be... Don't paper cut your throat. I will be honest. In all sincerity, I will be with you for this entire thing. I'm not even going to call myself an emotional jockstrap because I know this is tough for you because this is your first. Because it was exciting, happy, and awful all at the same time.
2: Oh my God, this is the gamut, man. I feel like, you know, in medieval times and you're running through the thing and there's like the slicing axe and then there's the things that you can get punched with.
1: A pendulum?
2: It feels like I'm running through that. It's a gamut, right? Like, just running the gamut.
1: I was talking to a buddy last night, and he was asking me advice about when his seniors graduate. I said, There's no other advice other than you will experience every emotion at the same time.
2: Right. You're so excited. I am so excited for him. Like, right. I'm so excited, but it is.
1: So let's do this.
2: Let's do some shout outs,
1: and then we'll get back to you.
2: No, let's not. All right, let's see. Alexis said, I don't exactly know all the schools they're going to, but I'm shouting out all my senior friends. Lucas Dahlstrom, Sue O'Brien, Jack Zabarowski, Lexi Danano, Andon Light, and Anna Marita. Oh, I know
1: that's awesome.
2: Marita's.
1: That's awesome.
2: Right. You're all Oxbridge kiddos.
1: Rico.
2: Sorry.
1: Thank you.
2: Shout out to my nephew Keegan graduating from Park Vista. Aunt Missy loves you. Oh, that's so sweet. Shout out to my daughter Gianna, who's graduating from Martin County High. We'll be attending FAU in the fall. That's right. Go Owlsridge. Love that. Matt said, Mason Kendall, Okeechobee High School, congratulations on graduating and getting a full ride to Florida Southwestern for baseball. Love Uncle Matt. Oh, I love that. I love that.
1: All right. So what we'll do.
2: Hold on. I got one more. I got to go slide to my emails, too. I get emails. I don't want to miss anybody. Riley Moore, Berean Christian School, heading to Florida Gulf Coast.
1: Congratulations.
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1: 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And we'll get back to you at like 7:30.
2: We don't need to talk to me. It's fine. I don't need to be here.
1: Well, yes, you do need to be
2: here. No, I don't need to. I'll sit here with you.
1: 855-400-9475. Shout out your senior.
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4: Three accidents to avoid now in Palm Beach County, beginning I-95 northbound just south of Glades Road. You'll find the other two northbound on the Turnpike south of Lake Worth Road and on Forest Hill Boulevard just west of Jog Road. 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
2: Good morning, everybody. Happy Friday. Hope you're ready for a Mother's Day weekend. We're going to see daytime highs today with sunny skies. Going to be beautiful in the low 90s, probably about 91 or so. We're going to do the same for tomorrow and Sunday. We'll be in the low 90s all weekend long. Overall, dry and sunny. A chance of showers back in the fray on Monday. I'm WPVF 25 First Warning Meteorologist Sandra Shaw.
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1: Right, we got a lot of things happening. First of all, in 3 minutes, you're going to hear brand new music from Kenny Chesney.
2: It's so good.
1: I mean, this is freaking awesome.
2: It's so good. We premiered it this morning. We're playing it all day long today. You don't want to miss it.
1: I'm surprised we're not playing it every 10 minutes.
2: I was actually surprised, too. It's like we're playing it once an hour. I'm like, man, I mean, I feel like you could add that.
1: The song's called Carry On. We'll play it here in just a second. But today is pretty much the last day of classes for our seniors. Now, Chelsea and I both have seniors graduating. Her son, Caden, graduating from Oxbridge, and he's going to App State.
2: Yep. Turn my mic off. Just do it. Just turn my mic off.
1: Okay. And then Shaughnessy is...
2: turn it off. I said turn it off.
1: And Shaughnessy's graduating, and she's accepted a seat at the School of Architecture from Mississippi State University. So where are your seniors graduating from? Where you go? Stop looking at videos of Caden.
2: Dude, they have a DJ in their courtyard right now.
1: I know that. He said that yesterday.
2: I'm going. Can I go? It's right down the street.
1: You know what? Honestly, I don't care. If you want to go, go.
2: This is amazing. Oh, God. I just love it. I just love it for them. I think that's just so fun to get to see it through their eyes. I'm just going to read the text messages. Here we go.
1: The name of your senior.
2: Shout out to the entire senior class at Glades Day School. May God guide you in this next chapter of your life. Love the fourth grade moms. Oh, that is so sweet. Victoria said, my daughter Ariana, I'm just trying to cover both ways, will be graduating from Jupiter High and will be going to Boston Conservatory at Berkeley for commercial dance.
1: Holy crap.
2: That is incredible. Very cool.
1: That's an awesome school.
2: Yeah. Wishing my beautiful daughter Coral the best last day of high school. She's graduating from Park Vista and will be attending FAU in the fall. I'm so proud of you.
1: Go Owls.
2: Love always. Mom, love that. Go Owls. Brina, our daughter Isabella is graduating from Seminole Ridge High School and will be going to Florida Gulf Coast in the fall for marine biology.
1: Yeah.
2: My nephew just graduated from marine biology at Florida Gulf Coast, and it's awesome program.
1: Right?
2: Awesome. He like went to Africa. Like, awesome program.
1: Their campus is in Africa?
2: You can study abroad.
1: Heck of a commute.
2: Very cool. South Africa, he went and did like a whole thing with sharks. Not that I recommend you do that, but just saying.
1: That'd be a big can of nope.
2: Ayet from Atlantic High School. Oh, I know you. She's a big listener. Big shout out to all of our graduating seniors as today is their last day and they are so excited and we are so excited for them. Oh, this is so cute. I love this for you guys.
1: What's happening here behind the scenes is Chelsea's son, Caden, is kind of like video journaling his entire last day.
2: Well, he Snapchats me everything.
1: And
2: I have Snapchat.
1: And he keeps sending Chelsea videos. And all of this, honestly, okay, you know what? Rico, cue that for a second. All right, let's do this. Let's do this.
2: I mean, this is amazing.
1: And now, another edition of New Country 1031. Today's episode, Chelsea watching the videos that her son, Caden, is Snapchatting her on his last day of high school. And sane.
3: Oh, God.
1: There's so much. Look at this. Look at this. Oh, my God. This has been another edition. Of New Country.
2: I hope you're happy with yourself.
1: What are
2: you? You guys suck.
1: We'll discuss in just a moment.
2: What you suck? Oh, we're making a list?
1: If you really want to do
2: text
1: that, fine. Start making
2: Tim
1: a list.
2: Sucks, guys. I'll start.
1: We just debuted this brand new music from Kenny Chesney. Here's the deal. Kenny Chesney, living legend of country music,
2: yes,
1: can never do any wrong.
2: Never do any wrong. This actually reminds me of some of his earlier music.
1: You know what? Kenny Chesney was the first song that hooked me into country radio.
2: Which one?
1: I Go Back.
2: Mine was How Forever Feels. Do you remember How Forever Feels?
1: Oh, yeah.
2: I love that song. It kind of reminds me of that.
1: You have to check out this brand new song. It is flawless. It's just flawless. Brand new. It's called Carry On. Everybody sit back and enjoy. Keep your seniors.
2: Keep calm and carry on. It's fine. Everybody's fine.
1: Take five, okay?
2: Thank you.

0: If anybody ever asks you, what is the perfect country song? There you go.
1: Yeah.
0: Kenny Chesney's brand
1: new
0: song.
1: Continuing to nail it.
0: Called Carry On. Holy crap, is that amazing.
1: Yeah.
0: Download now, please. 855-400-9475. Keep shouting your seniors out. You want to send them pictures, videos? That's fine, too. Chelsea's looking at all of them.
1: I am. Love them.
0: What is the name of your graduating senior?

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1: All right, so I have got to ask you, friend to friend. I'm sorry, what did you
2: Oh, now we're friends? After you beat me up emotionally, like a punching bag all morning. Come here.
1: I have not beaten you up
2: at all. Definition of a toxic relationship. What?
1: I think you're lashing out, hiding your feelings.
2: I love that you just said you don't think you've beat me up at all. Let me go pull the last hour and 15 minutes of this show.
1: No, because that means you'll leave the studio.
2: No, I can do it from right here.
1: So we both have seniors graduating. Last day. Sean, I see, has to go back for a few more tests, but pretty much this is it. And then she has to go back for rehearsals. But Caden's last day is today also. Mm-hmm. He's sending his Snapchat videos. They're making the senior's last day amazing.
2: Yeah.
1: So I want to know how you personally are doing. Why are you giving me that?
2: God, this sucks.
1: You know what? I love when you're struggling with something because all you do is make noises.
2: Because I feel like every parent who's listening right now is going to go, yep, exactly. Because it feels mm-hmm. like nothing else, but the only way you can explain it is you feel like you're bipolar
1: yep.
2: and you're on a roller coaster. Because I'm so, so, so excited. I've never been more excited about, first of all, Caden's my firstborn, right? Like, oh my God, and Mother's Day is on Sunday. This is going to be so hard. You know, oh my God. And also, it's Bridget's birthday. I love you, Bridget. Happy early birthday. There's a lot happening in our world.
1: I know.
2: You know what I mean?
1: Like, I know.
2: We got Mother's Day on Sunday. Caden's the one who made me a mom. You know, I had him and, you know, it was just he and I for a long time. And, you know, he's like my best friend. And you suck. That's going to be so hard. And I'm so excited for him. I never lived that far away from my parents my whole life.
1: Right.
2: I never have. And I'm super close to my parents still. So this is a big shift for me to not have somebody that I love, like I love more than myself, not in my radius.
1: Right. Not in the circle.
2: That's tough. Like this, that he is the first person in our family who's not going to be with our family.
1: Because he's going to App
2: State. As much as he could be. And yeah, thankfully North Carolina is not far away, but it's a flight. It's not a drive. It's not a quick drive. It's not a, you know, I used to come home and surprise my parents on the weekends all the time because I was only, you know, a few hours away in Gainesville.
1: Right.
2: This is a very different change. And for someone who's super close to their family, like we are with Caden, it's going to be a big adjustment. Having said that, I am so excited. And I think that's what I've leaned into so much this year is that me being so excited for him to get to have this experience. And honestly, I'm pretty envious of it because I didn't have that. You know, I've lived in this state my whole life. Yes, Florida is beautiful. I'm so lucky to have been, you know, raised here. But I think it's very special to get to live in a different place and a different culture and have a different lifestyle.
1: Right.
2: And who says you can't come home? You can always come home. Home is where you ever choose your life to lead you. But I'm really excited for that part of it. But yeah, it's going to be really hard not right. having him, you know, around. Oh, this sucks. And, you know, thankfully I still have like the littles and they love Caden so much. It's going to be really hard for them. So I think that's, you know, where I live is trying to like make sure that they feel like they can see him as much as they want to.
1: Yeah.
2: So that's where I am. I'm excited. I'm so excited. But yeah, we're going to miss the crap out of him. He's a huge part of our nucleus, our whole family.
1: Absolutely. And well, I mean,
2: and good night.
1: You take 30 seconds over
2: Give
1: there.
2: Give me a minute.
1: And here's the deal. You were out for Mom's Day.
2: Yeah, for Mother's Day with
1: this
2: Bridge.
1: Week.
2: Yeah.
1: And I've said it's one when you have a senior, you think you're going to lose it emotionally at this point, and it doesn't
2: yeah.
1: happen.
2: Yeah.
1: It is the random little nothings
2: yeah.
1: that you just go, oh, well, I almost swore.
2: Yeah.
1: And this is it. And
2: yeah,
1: so,
2: this is one for me. The last day of school is one for me. Even though it's like so fun to watch his videos, I'm like, oh my God.
1: When you were out. I
2: listened. I actually heard you.
1: Did you hear that?
2: We listened. Apparently, my family listens to our show every morning, even when I'm not on it. I'm like, I don't want to listen to my commercials and stuff. And they're like, Bo is very strict. This is our routine, Chelsea. This is what we do. So I actually.
1: You heard it.
2: I listened to the letter. It was Shaughnessy's. You're so impressed with me right now, aren't you?
1: I asked you because I thought you were asleep.
2: It was Shaughnessy's kindergarten teacher.
1: Right.
2: Had written her a letter. I listened to the whole thing and I walked away. I go, oh God, I mean, literally, this is what I said out loud. I go, I'm gone one day and the guy's freaking crying. Here we go.
1: But it was beautiful.
2: It was amazing. I listened to the whole thing, Timmy.
1: It was one of those random moments. You get a gold star for listening.
2: Give me a glory here over here.
1: Because I'll tell you something. When I'm on vacation,
2: you don't listen
1: click.
2: To me. Yeah, like, I hope that bitch is still in the air. And meanwhile, I'm rocking around my house like, Tim.
1: Hope the transmitter's on.
2: Tim, stop crying. Suck it up, Mary. But it was beautiful. Very cool.
1: It was one of those things that just stopped me in my path.
2: Yeah.
1: And this is for Caden's last day of high school, stopping you in your path.
2: Yes.
1: And it is one of those things. And I'll tell you, one of the toughest nights of my life. And you, I'm not going to say you're going to go through it, but you're going to go through it.
2: I really tapped out on going through stuff already.
1: Is when Jonah said goodbye the night before he left.
2: Throw up.
1: And that was brutal.
2: God bless the people that are going to be sitting, you know, we're going to fly up.
1: Right.
2: To all as a family. Are you kidding me? What the hell are we thinking? I'm going to have Vail, Bridge, but I'm going to have everybody just full glass case of emotion. All right, everybody, let's go get on the plane. I'm going to buy this row drinks. I'm going to buy that row drinks. All the drinks on this plane are on me because you have six wailing people for that hour and a half. You know, woo! I'm just going to hand the flight attendant my card and go get everybody around because... This is going to be the saddest flight you're ever going to see.
1: I didn't say logistically it's going to be amazing for you.
2: Listen, I prepared myself. I know exactly how many drinks, 57 drinks on this flight.
1: Pass out.
2: Until I'm going to make sure that this plane doesn't hate us because we're all going to be crying on it.
1: Right?
0: It's Tim and Chelsea. New country.
1: Oh, God. That was really funny.
2: It's just true. I know what to do.
1: Listen, just get everybody so hammered they sleep.
2: Seriously, you know, when you used to travel, the baby used to hand out everybody like candies and stuff. I'm buying booze for this whole plane because I know we're all...
1: 855-400-9475. Continue to shout out your senior. We're going to give this one 5 minutes over here.
2: Thank you. This is the most embarrassing part of this job, is being so...
1: So vulnerable.
2: Truthful and vulnerable. I hate it here. I really do.
1: And we'll be back.
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3: Three new accidents slowing things down here in Palm Beach County, beginning on Okeechobee Boulevard at Haverhill Road. You'll find the others way out west. You'll find the others on Seminole Pratt Whitney Road, just north of Southern Boulevard, and on Lantana Road, east of the Turnpike. 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
3: Today's forecast calls for sunny skies, 84% humidity, a high of 85, and a low of 75.
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0: 855-400-9475. Call or text. We're going to continue to shout out your seniors all day today. It's their last day of class. It's their last day of high school. Ooh, man. 855-400-9475. And yes, Chelsea and I both have seniors graduating, but we want to know the name of your senior and the school. Alyssa, what's up?
1: Good morning. How are you guys?
2: Good. How are you, honey?
0: She's been better.
1: I'm good. I'm so excited you answered my call because I've been calling all week and I haven't got through. So this makes me so happy. I'm calling to shout out my senior.
0: Yeah, you are.
2: Oh, love this.
1: Yes, so calling to shout out Lindsay from Dwyer High School. Love you, baby girl.
2: Oh, way to go, Lindsay.
0: That's awesome.
2: Love that.
0: That's so cool. How are you doing with it?
2: Oh, God.
1: I'm okay. I mean, she's my second one to graduate, so kind of been there, done that, but still emotional.
0: Right.
2: Yeah. Well, congrats to you, Mom. That's amazing.
1: Thank you.
0: I'm just saying, from here until the last graduation, 10 days from now, just keep the mimosas going. Keep them fresh.
1: Yes, yes.
2: God bless.
0: Have a great weekend. Congratulations.
1: Thank you.
2: Bye, sweetie.
1: Thank you so much.

0: they'll get you some.
1: Get you some.
0: Plus a hotel stay, $250 for the merch tent. It is ending today. The code, this is the last of the code words. Get out your New Country 103.1 app right now for this hour's code word.
1: Guess we're keeping in the theme of last day. Code word. So the code word for this hour is code word.
0: There was absolutely no effort put into these
1: words.
0: We are
1: apparently making code word one word. It's a compound word. C-O-D-E-W-O-R-D. Code word.
0: Put
1: where your actual Microsoft Word would probably draw a little red squiggly line under it and try to make it two words. It's just one today, friends.
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0: And this is your way to get your name and a friend's name on the guest list for Lee Bryce. Our next secret session, which is coming up very quickly.
1: Very quickly. Very, very quickly.
0: The list is filling up. 855-400-9475. Get your name on the list. All you have to do is be the first person to tell us of these three stories. Who is the man from Florida?
1: All right. First on deck, we have a man arrested for actually driving a drone while intoxicated. Did you know that you could get arrested for that?
0: FAA rules or something?
1: DWI,
0: probably?
1: Droning while intoxicated.
0: That's nice. I like that.
1: DWI. I think that's what they actually still call it.
0: Don't have to change the acronym.
1: Operating
0: that's pretty cool.
1: Heavy machinery. Well, that is a drone. Next, we have a woman facing charges after she chased down and fired shots at a driver who hit a chicken outside her home.
0: Okay. That's a little extreme.
1: Right? I mean, like, you don't have to kill the chicken for dinner. He already did it for you.
0: Was it an emotional support chicken?
1: Oh, that I don't know. Oh, I should have dealt with
0: it. If it had a vest on, it's an emotional support.
1: You're right. And last but not least, we have a wild...
5: You killed my emotional support chicken, you bastard!
1: We have a... I just almost said where it was. I don't think she had a Tommy gun. Will you relax?
5: You killed Henry, my emotional support chicken, you son of a bitch!
0: Sorry.
1: And last but not least, we're going to bring it back now, everybody. We have a wild fight breaking out when a black belt surfer and a bodyboarder locked horns over who had the right of way on the wave. My wave. My wave.
0: So it was a black belt body surfer? Is that what it is? That's a heck of a focus.
1: Yeah. Well, I mean, it's, you know, you're a surfer, but you also like karate.
0: Dude, you totally messed up my wave, and I'm a black belt body surfer.
1: Yes.
5: But you killed my chicken, you bastard!
0: Come on now, you like that.
1: I don't even know what to do. It's like, this is like an assault rifle on the chicken. It feels really, I mean, the guy seems aggressive.
5: I will avenge you, Henry, and get that bastard.
1: Oh, dear God.
0: Fine. Who is the man from Florida?
1: What's happening?
0: 855-400-9475.

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1: 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Who's this?
2: Good morning. My name is Kristen.
1: All right, Kristen. We want to put your name and a friend's name on the guest list for our next secret session with Lee Bryce, and I almost said when it was, but I didn't. A man from Florida.
3: Congratulations.
1: Here are your stories.
3: Yes! Way to go, Jim. We have a man arrested for droning while intoxicated, a woman facing charges after chasing down and firing shots at a driver who hit a chicken outside her home. No word yet if it was an emotional support chicken or not. And last but not least, we have a wild fight breaking out when a black belt surfer and a bodyboarder locked horns on who had the right of way on the waves.
1: All right, Kristen, who do you think is the man from Florida?
2: I pray it's number two.
1: Number two, is that the emotional support chicken?
3: I'm sorry, that was in West Virginia. West Virginia.
1: You don't have to say that.
3: I know. It does kind of scream West Virginia.
1: Kristen, try again. Hi, New Country 103.1, who's this?
4: Rob.
1: All right, Rob, a man from Florida. We want to put you on the list for Lee Bryce. Here are your stories.
3: All right, honey, we have a man arrested for droning while intoxicated, a woman facing charges after chasing down and firing shots at a driver who hit a chicken outside her home, and a wild fight breaking out when a black belt surfer and a bodyboarder locked horns on who had the right of way on a wave.
1: All right, dude, we already know it is not story number two, the emotional support chicken. So who do you think is the man from Florida?
4: I'm going to go with story one.
1: Ooh, story number one.
3: Droning while drinking? Yeah. Droning under the influence? Yeah. That is correct.
1: Yeah.
3: Nice job. Nice job, babe. All way right. to go.
1: Dude, you got your name on the list for Lee Bryce.
4: Awesome. Thank you so much.
3: You're so welcome. 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
1: Where's the body black belt surfer dude?
3: California.
1: It's California. Dude, hold on the line. We'll see you at Lee Bryce. Have a great weekend, and thanks for listening. We appreciate it.
4: Perfect. Thank you, guys.
0: There's Loud, and then there's the Swamp Loud, where 90,000 fans are shaking the ground. 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I need something you prove. 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
7: Two accidents to avoid: Palm Beach County, beginning on Okeechobee Boulevard at Haverhill Road. You'll find the second on Lantana Road, just east of the turnpike. Also, please be advised, we're starting to see congestion build on the turnpike northbound through Lake Worth. You may want to seek an alternate route heading through the area. 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
1: I got to commend you. It's been, I think it's been almost an hour that you haven't received a Snapchat video.
2: I know. From, what is going on?
1: From Caden. Is he okay?
2: I know. Should we?
1: Prayer warriors, gather.
2: Don't do that. Don't say that. Don't put that in the universe, you Momo face.
1: Are you kidding me? He's having the time of his life. He went.
2: What is it? It's probably pool party time.
1: I think it's ramen bar time. I think that's what time it is. Because they started.
2: We want to know if it's pool party time or ramen bar time.
1: Right. Is it ramen bar time? Because, right, I feel that you're hungry. You opened up your day, sunrise, on the beach, and then we're welcomed by a DJ at school. And before you guys hit the pool, you got to fill up on something. Because, you know, yeah, the DJ party was catered to a certain extent. But is it really going to fill you up? No, I don't think so.
2: Who knows? What's Sean is he doing at school?
1: She's got... Here's the thing is that she is
2: she's
1: doing back-to-back IB finals.
2: Yeah.
1: And here's the good thing, though, is that there was a point during the school year where those kids, the IB kids, were going to have to go back after graduation and finish finals.
2: At least they don't have to do that now, right?
1: They don't have to do that
2: That's
1: now.
2: That's good.
1: Because you can't get more anticlimactical than that.
2: Yeah. We'll be back. This was fun. Bye-bye.
1: You literally walked across the stage with your cap and gown, and then you got to go back and take finals.
2: Terrible.
1: That's just
2: mean.
1: That's capital suckage.
2: That's mean. That's punishment, yeah.
1: So I believe she wraps up early next week with her finals. And of course, all those seniors over there, their cars are like roaming snack bars.
2: Caden is like, see ya.
1: Oh, yeah.
2: Kate's leaving on Monday. I think Kate's going to the Bahamas on Monday. He's like, yeah, I'm going to just kick it. I'm going
1: to... And his graduation is next week, right?
2: His is the 19th.
1: Right.
2: Be a little bit of time.
1: So he's... Listen, I'll be back on like the 18th and a half. I have to go to the Bahamas. My hands are tied. All right? There's nothing I can do about it at this
2: point. Idle hands are the devil's playground, Mom. One must go fish. I'm going to be one with nature. I'm just trying to get ready for my class, nature. Walking in society.
1: This he got that class?
2: Uh-huh.
1: So one of his courses, literally one of his courses as a freshman at App State is what?
2: Nature. Walking in society.

0: the first year seminar class. It was an option. Couldn't get him into the art of fly fishing. Tried really hard on that one, but.
1: So he's taking walking as a class.
0: Listen. And the best part is he tried to be like, Mom, I don't think I want to take that. I go, trust me, you do.
1: Right, right.
0: Trust your mother.
1: You know what?
0: Mama knows best.
1: Listen, C-Man, if you're listening, check this out. Just recall your experience, all the experience you have walking throughout your
0: life. You've been doing it for
1: throughout your life.
0: Quite a moment. Quite a moment.
1: Good luck, man. Good luck.
0: Shout out to some of you seniors. You guys are still texting in, so I want to make sure I give shout outs. Kelly texted in. Our twin nephew and niece, Leonardo and Sophia, are graduating first and third in their class from Forest Hill High School. Damn, nice job, you guys.
1: Yeah.
0: Going to FAU on full scholarships. We are so proud of them. Love.
1: I would hope so.
0: Aunts and uncles, Kelly. That's really amazing. Thank you for texting.
1: And FAU, good call.
0: Yeah. Really great
1: you
0: school.
1: You snake the first and the third students of the class.
0: Right? Wow.
1: Awesome.
0: First and third in their class. How do you do, like, your twins and you're so competitive? Sister, brother? Oh, God, that's got to be a... Oh.
1: Which one was first, did they say?
0: I don't know if they said... Was it the girl? Was the girl first? Was Sophia first?
1: Oh, God. You know what?
0: You can text me, Kelly.
1: You know what's not going to leave her brother? That memory for the rest of their lives.
0: Or, like, which one's first? Well,
1: whichever one's first is going to ride the other one.
0: I was born first, but, you know, graduated... Third, you know, like I was the one that graduated last. Bragging rights always.
1: You can keep texting your senior's name. We'll give them a shout out. 855-400-9475. We've been playing this all morning long.
0: Oh, so good.
1: Kenny Chesney's new one is called Carry On. You really can't get a more flawless tune than this thing. I mean, everybody sit back, relax, enjoy your ramen bar if you happen to be a senior at Oxbridge.
0: Ramening by the pool, whatever you're doing.
1: You know, take it in, rest, listen to Kenny Chesney, Carry On, because you got to rest up. You're going to the Bahamas on Monday. I mean, come on.
0: Idle hands, Tim.

0: I mean,
1: Ella.
0: Ella can do
1: you
0: no wrong.
1: Just it for me, girl.
0: Amazing, right?
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0: And not for nothing, but she's going to be part of the It's 5 O'Clock Somewhere Festival, June 12th
1: down
0: and 13th.
1: Down on the waterfront?
0: We got to sort of get our stuff together with that, what we're doing
1: we
0: there.
1: We do have some stuff, but I don't think we can talk about it yet.
0: Because I really do want to.
1: That's going to be great.
0: I actually want to see her.
1: It's going to be awesome. Yes, sir.
0: So before we split, we want to say a happy Mother's Day to all your graduating seniors. Or happy, how about this? Sunday is Mother's Day for graduates. Graduating mothers. How about that? I'm trying to combine the two.
1: It's not really something you can combine. Okay. First of all, congratulations, graduates, if this is your last day of your senior year. Happy Mother's Day to all the moms
0: right
1: out there that's on Sunday. Happy birthday to Bridge Eaton, who is going to be celebrating his birthday on Sunday, and Mother's Day will come again in 2027.
0: Not that you're bitter.
1: I'm fine. The best part is when you see these memes, and I know, like, we see these all these, like, memes and posts on Instagram, and it's like, every day should be Mother's Day and all this stuff. I'm like, dislike, bag of crap. You know, it's like,
0: right,
1: every day is Mother's Day.
0: Sure.
1: No. Every day is not, every day is, you're a mom every day. Absolutely.
0: Right.
1: You're welcome. Yeah.
0: So,
1: we know that.
0: What you said, and you know what, on a personal note, happy Mother's Day to you.
1: Thank you, Timmy.
0: And,
1: happy Mother's Day, Karen.
0: And a happy last day of classes to Caden. So it's
1: happy birthday, Birch.
0: You guys have been.
1: And happy May Summer to everybody else who's trying to just figure out.
0: Okay,
1: if it's
0: now
1: teacher,
0: you're spiraling.
1: Teacher Appreciation Week, or Wear a Funny Hat Day, or
0: Nurse Appreciation.
1: Oh, what favorite color's yellow? Bring that in.
0: Okay, are you okay now?
1: I mean, is anybody okay right now?
0: I feel the wires are starting to short circuit up there.
1: Text me if you're okay.
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1: What's up? It's Morgan Wallen here. Here's my song, Don't We?

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0: Secret Session. 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And only way in is to win. 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

Today, Mortal Kombat 2 is out, but your TV is loaded this weekend with the NBA playoffs. 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

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There's so much.

0: are officially down to our last Morgan Wallen code words. Today is your very last day to get entered to score tickets to see him at the Swamp with Thomas Rhett, Gavin Adcock, and Zach John King. Now we're also hooking you up with hotel stay and $250 to blow on merch. 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

Cook. So excited for her new album, self-titled. Sophomore album drops August 14th. She also released a song today, High School Sweetheart. Check it out. 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I didn't know.

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wouldn't think there'd be a hack for making toast. This is like a two-step process. Toast and butter it. But this might be worth trying to keep it from getting soggy. You can stand your toast up, lean them against each other like a tent. 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Oh, no.

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4: Hey, it's Chelsea. 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
12: Hey, y'all, it's John Morgan. 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Hope you dig it.

Ugh, this story just hit me in my feels. You hear Morgan Wallen quietly paid for a funeral for a young fan. His mom shared the update saying she will forever be a Morgan fan. That her son listened to his music to get through fighting cancer. And now she listens to get through each day. 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

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We've sprinkled in some extra each hour for you. When you hear Lee, tap the track for a chance to get underscore your invites.

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Would you say Kitty Foreman from That 70s Show is the best TV mom of all time? New Country 103.1 Facebook or Instagram. She did top the list, but who would you say is your favorite TV mom? I'm going to go with Reba from Reba.

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1: What's up? It's Josh Ross. Here's my new song, Hate How You Look.

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And while you're doing that, enjoy the brand new Kenny Chesney. It's so good. This is Carry On. She

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Shannon Shea's new one. It's so good, right? Talking about mental health. Big deal. We should talk about it more. 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It's called Say So. Let me know on

0: 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I'm just saying, today's the last day. 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We only announce them once at the beginning of every hour, 6, 8, and midnight, all right? So you only got a few more code words left. I got your next one coming up after 4.
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12: 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It's Morgan Wallen here. Here's my song, Don't We?

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Morgan Wallen, live at Swamp in Gainesville. It's going to be a show to remember. We got tickets. We got a hotel. We got $250 for you to go wild at that Morgan Wallen merch tent, too. All right. Open up the New Country app. Today's the last day for code words. This hour's code word is chair. As in, don't throw a chair off a building. C-H-A-I-R, chair. Enter chair while you're enjoying the brand new Kenny Chesney. This is Carry On.

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2: 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I-95 southbound in West Palm Beach is slow from Blue Heron Boulevard down to Belvedere Road. Look for slowdowns on the Turnpike southbound from PGA Boulevard to Lake Worth Road. Also a slowdown on I-95 southbound from Glades Road to Hillsboro Boulevard. And I-95 northbound is slow on and off from Yamato Road to Woolbright. 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In the traffic center, I'm Mick.
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12: From the WPBF 25 First Warning Weather Center, I'm Chief Certified Meteorologist Chris Martinez with a look at South Florida's certified most accurate forecast tonight. Look for mostly clear skies, temperatures down the low to mid-70s. And then we're talking about a scorcher on your Saturday. We'll talk about high temperatures in the mid-90s.
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Wright's going to be singing that to us. 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And I want you on that guest list, all right? 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Wow.

0: there's Loud, and then there's the Swamp Loud, where 90,000 fans are shaking the ground. 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
5: 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I-95 southbound in West Palm Beach is slow from Blue Heron Boulevard down to Belvedere Road. Look for slowdowns on the turnpike southbound from PGA Boulevard to Lake Worth Road. Also a slowdown on I-95 southbound from Glades Road to Hillsborough Boulevard. And I-95 northbound is slow on and off from Yamato Road to Woolbright. 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In the traffic center, I'm Mick.
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5: South Florida weather, a high of 95 today. Tonight, a low of 74. Tomorrow, a high of 97. It's hot out there.
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like we're stepping into an episode of 1883 right there. Hardy, Tim McGraw, Morgan Wallen, Eric Church, called MacArthur. It's on New Country 103.1. And you're minutes away from that Morgan Wallen code word to win Morgan tickets.

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let's do it. Every code word matters today. It's the last day to enter Morgan Wallen code words to win those Morgan tickets for the Swamp in Gainesville next Friday. We've also got a hotel in Gainesville and $250 to go wild at that Morgan Wallen merch tent. All right, this hour's code word. You ready? Neon. Neon. N-E-O-N. Neon. Enter Neon. While you're enjoying the brand new Kenny Chesney, the world premiere came out today. This is Carry On, New Country 103.1.

playing a lot of Lee Bryce. Means a lot of chances for you to tap the track on the new Country 103.1 app to win your way into the Lee Bryce Secret Session. Anytime he plays, tap the track as the song is playing.

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6: 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I-95 southbound in West Palm Beach still has slow traffic from Blue Heron Boulevard down to Belvedere Road. Look for slowdowns on the Turnpike southbound from PGA Boulevard to Lake Worth Road. We have a crash in Palm Beach County on State Road 7 southbound at Southern Boulevard. The right lane is blocked. It's also slow on I-95 south from Glades Road to Hillsborough Boulevard in Deerfield Beach, and I-95 North is slow on and off from Yamato Road up to Woolbright. 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
15: Hey, it's Chelsea. 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
20: From the WPBF 25 First Warning Weather Center, I'm Chief Certified Meteorologist Chris Martinez with a look at South Florida's certified most accurate forecast tonight. Look for mostly clear skies, temperatures down the low to mid-70s. And then we're talking about a scorcher on your Saturday. We'll talk about high temperatures in the mid-90s.
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Swamp next Friday when Morgan Wallen comes through. If you thought it was rowdy for a Florida Gator football game, oh, just wait till next Friday. I want you at the Swamp when Morgan Wallen takes the stage. 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

You know, before Luke Combs was a mega superstar, he was a college dropout from App State. It's actually where I met him, doing dive bars in Charlotte. Well, he just graduated college from App State, and I'm so proud of him. 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

0: There's Loud, and then there's the Swamp Loud, where 90,000 fans are shaking the ground. 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
6: Still slow on I-95 southbound in West Palm Beach from Blue Heron Boulevard down to Belvedere Road. It's also slow on the turnpike on and off southbound from Beeline Highway to Lake Worth Road. And slow on I-95 southbound from Glades Road to Hillsborough Boulevard. I-95 northbound is slow on and off from Yamato Road all the way up to Woolbright.
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7: South Florida weather, a high of 95 today. Tonight, a low of 74. Tomorrow, a high of 97. It's hot out there.
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12: What's up? It's Morgan Wallen here. Here's my song, Don't We?

0: right, that Morgan Wallen code word for the new country app is minutes away. Another shot at Morgan Wallen tickets.
1: Oh, I can tell that you're mad. And I ain't half surprised about that since the day that we met.

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1: I don't know if you were looking at me or not. You probably smile like that all the time. 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

Gainesville, and we got a bunch of Morgan merch for you. $250 to go wild at that Morgan Wallen merch stand. 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Open up the New Country app. This hour's code word is hotel. Hotel. H-O-T-E-L. Enter hotel while you're enjoying the new Kenny Chesney. This is Carry On. She will

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3: 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As rush hour winds down, I-95 southbound in West Palm Beach has a minor slowdown at Palm Beach Lakes Boulevard. The Turnpike southbound slows down briefly at Southern Boulevard. Also a slowdown on I-95 southbound at Glades Road. And I-95 northbound is slow on and off from Linton Boulevard to Woolbright Road. Have a great Mother's Day weekend. 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

I am so proud of my friend Luke Combs. I met Luke when he was a college dropout at App State, doing gigs, performing for like 10 people in Boone, North Carolina, and Charlotte, North Carolina. And he's a mega superstar now. Well, he just graduated college from App State.

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6: 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As rush hour winds down, I-95 southbound in West Palm Beach has a minor slowdown at Palm Beach Lakes Boulevard. The Turnpike southbound slows down briefly at Southern Boulevard. Also a slowdown on I-95 southbound at Glades Road. And I-95 northbound is slow on and off from Linton Boulevard to Woolbright Road. Have a great Mother's Day weekend. 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
6: South Florida weather, a high of 95 today. Tonight, a low of 74. Tomorrow, a high of 97. It's hot out there.
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2: 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T-E-N-T. 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What's up? 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

0: There's loud, and then there's the Swamp Loud, where 90,000 fans are shaking the ground. 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
24: 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It's Morgan Wallen here. 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

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Old Dominion will be there. 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

Friday night, baby. TGIF. Welcome to the weekend. It is Eddie E. What are the plans for tonight? Going out? Hearing some live music? Staying in? Watching a movie? Gonna get up early tomorrow? 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

0: 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You're going to have to go through about 160 vendors. 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
1: Hey, it's Chelsea. I ran into a friend of mine, a guy my age, haven't seen in a while, and I was like, hey, how have you been? 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